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0: name is Shannon Lynn Parker. I am a human rights advocate and public speaker, and this is what Chicago sounds like. 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

0: Hey, good evening. 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You guys are doing awesome. Making an art form. 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
1: This is Amar Jean Christian, and this is what Chicago sounds like. 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
4: 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I'm Nudia Hernandez. 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

0: this song, Janelle Monae, Float. It always gets me in the summer vibe. Happy Friday. You're listening to the Vocal Hotline from WBEZ and Vocalo. I'm your host, Nudia Hernandez. It's been a Friday for me. I don't know. I'm feeling a little sick, but you know what? You guys, when I'm here with you, it always makes me feel better. I'm here with producer Judith. We're in the building, Friday Night Live. And how can I not feel like 100% like myself? Thank you for joining us. Remember, we're taking your calls, stories, and song requests. You can send in your song requests, dial 888-635-1112. 888-635-1112 is our phone number. 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It's okay if you don't want to talk to me. 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Our first request comes from a returning listener. Now, producer Judith told me not to listen to this one, so I'm gonna listen to this request with you guys. Let's go ahead and take a listen to Taylor's request.
1: Hi, yes, calling to make a dedication actually to Nudia Hernandez, the host of this wonderful show. I was fortunate enough to have her play a request of mine the first week. It was dedicated to the love of my life, Ray. I am calling to dedicate the same song to her, Through the Fire by Chaka Khan. Because this is an incredible show, I hope it never ends, and I know she's going through the fire. I very much want to see it continue and tell her how much I enjoy it.
0: Oh, thank you so much, Taylor, for that request. I mean, like I've said before, this show has always been my dream. I'm so lucky to get to be here on Friday night with you guys. And growing up, I would commute to cheer practice. My grandma would take me and she'd play the song on repeat. And she must have been going through some things. And I didn't know it at the time. But now I could just truly love this song. So let's play it. Thank you, Taylor, for requesting this to me. I think it's what I need to hear on this Friday night. Here's Chaka Khan, Through the Fire, on the Vocalo Hotline.

0: this song, Trust Fall, by Chicago's own Meh and producer Feezy. This is a new song that focuses on the internal struggle of being your own biggest obstacle. I think we've all been there before. When you have the vision and ambition, but you still seem to get in your own way. Now, the phone lines are going off. Remember, you could call to be on the show right now, any song. I know some people call in and they're like, I don't know if you normally play this song. It doesn't matter. Any song you want to hear, we play it for you on the Vocalo hotline. Because that's what we do. Keep your stories in, your requests, your dedications. 888-635-1112. Everyone that's on hold, we're going to get to you, okay? 888-635-1112. You can talk to me right now or leave us a message. I understand if you're shy. I get it. Also, email us hotline@vocalo.org or slide into our DMs at Vocalo on Instagram. Our next request comes from a voice message, so you can leave us. We'll play your voice messages. Left from Ezra. Let's take a listen to his dedication.
1: Hi, I want to request Life Will Be by Cleo Soul. I'm putting it out to my old roommate, Matthew, who moved away from Hyde Park to Colorado. And this song just kind of is a great calming sensation for me.
0: Wow. Well, you know what? Roommate situations. I had a roommate once, and I don't like to talk about it. So, Matthew and Ezra, congratulations on having a loving, surviving roommate situation. And let's play the song, Cleo Soul.

0: It's the Vocalo Hotline from WBEZ and Vocalo. Nudy Hernandez here with you on your Friday night. Now, this is a show where you call in and you get to request any song to any person. And I mean that when I say, I literally mean a song that you love right now, a song that brings up great memories, a song maybe you just need to hear on this Friday. We got someone on the line. Ferris, hello. Are you with us?
1: Hey, what's up?
0: Hi, how are you doing on this Friday?
1: I'm good. I'm having a good time. I'm thinking of my friends, wanting to wish them a fun and safe Friday night.
0: Oh my gosh. We wish that for everyone in Chicago. Okay, what is your song request? What do you need to hear right now?
1: It's going to be Never Enough by Rochelle Jordan, but the Chad Hugo remix.
0: Wow. See, this is the thing I love about the Vocalo Hotline. Our listeners have good taste in music. Because, this is a deep cut, and also Chad Hugo raised just a great generation of producers, I feel. What made you, what made you think of this song?
1: Yeah, it came on shuffle tonight, and I just couldn't stop moving. So I was thinking of my girlfriends. I was like, it was a beautiful day in Chicago out at the beach, so here's to a good night.
0: Oh, did you say your girlfriend? Do you want to shout her out? What's her name?
1: Well, no, my girlfriends.
0: Oh, your girlfriends. Okay. Sorry, I'm nosy. I'll stop being nosy. And you know what? We'll make everyone feel how you felt listening to the song at the beach. Let's get to Never Enough, the Chad Hugo remix, here on the Vocalo Hotline. Thanks for calling, Ferris.

0: Vocalo. This song is called Good Intentions, okay, by British production duo Disclosure. I love Disclosure. And the person singing on that, American singer-songwriter Miguel, another person I love. Don't you love when, like, two of your favorite artists just team up and they make a killer song like this one? Again, the song is called Good Intentions, in case you need to add it to your list or something. This song was released in 2015 on Disclosure's second studio album, Curacao. Miguel insisted on engineering and recording all of his own vocal takes, telling the Disclosure brothers he only needed 10 minutes, okay? Give him 10. Give me 10. After finishing the song, the artist celebrated by heading straight to the pub, like you're supposed to do when you make a fire track. I'm Nudy Hernandez. More of your calls and your music coming up. Stay with us after this short break. This is the Vocalo Hotline from WBEZ and Vocalo, and this is what Chicago sounds like.
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0: 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We're taking your song dedications. This is the show where we make a living mixtape of Chicago every single Friday night. If you've been listening so far, congratulations. You made the right decision. You are at the right place at the right time, because this show has been so good. Producer Judith and I have just been dancing and singing, harmonizing throughout this whole show. And again, our listeners in Chicago have the best music taste. 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I have to remember, there's shy people, there's introverts, okay? 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Our next request comes from Jay Brown, who left us a voice message because, you know, you could definitely do that. Let's get to the voice message right now.
7: This is Jay Brown. I want to hear Certified by Praxton. My wife and I have been married for 26 years, and she's certainly certified, and this song reminds me of her. Thank you.

0: this request coming in from Jay Brown to his wife. That is Praxton Certified. This is the Vocalo Hotline from WBEZ and Vocalo. I'm your host, Nudia Hernandez. On your Friday nights, we are making the Living Mixtape of Chicago. All the songs you hear are actually dedications. Yes, real people call in, dedicate any song. We don't have any limits here, okay? Well, maybe some curse words, okay? Like, look, you need to give us a minute. If the song has a lot of curse words, we have to find a clean version because, you know, FCC and stuff. And anyways, we have someone on the line right now. Let's get to our next song request. Right now, we have David on the line. David, hello.
1: Hello.
0: How are you?
1: I'm great. I really enjoy listening to your show.
0: Thank you so much. Is it because of me?
1: Yes.
0: I'm just kidding.
1: You, Nudia.
0: I'm just joking. Okay, the real reason why you're calling, what song do you want to hear?
1: I would like to hear You Can't Get Me Off Your Mind by Amps Fiddler.
0: Okay, why this
1: show
0: song?
1: Your show reminds me of listening to WDET in Detroit, where I lived for 10 years and made many of the best and longest lasting friends of my life. And that was an artist that I discovered when I lived there. And playing that music makes me think of all the wonderful memories from there.
0: Let's get to it, David. Okay, so your request, Can't Get You Off My Mind, Amp Fiddler, for your Friday night on the Vocalo Hotline.

0: The name of this track, Can't Get You Off My Mind, and Fiddler, by request from you on the Vocalo Hotline here on WBEZ. And Vocalo, again, the place where you call in, you give us your song requests, and we play them instantly. Right now, back-to-back song requests, we have GW on the line. Hello.
1: Hey, Nudia, how you doing?
0: I'm doing great. How are you doing? How's your Friday?
1: I'm well. I'm really enjoying the show. I was telling your PA, I've listened to every episode so far. You're doing a great job.
0: Oh, my gosh. Thank you so much for listening. And I mean, we're here vibing. I'm so happy that Chicagoans have good music taste, because if they didn't, I don't know, I would have needed to think of a different show. I'd been like, you guys, this show is not working. We need to think of something else. But GW, what is your song request? I know it's going to be good. I hear it in your voice. I feel it in the energy tonight. What are you dedicating?
1: Well, I was just saying that, you know, I know there's a lot of strife in the world right now between natural disasters, political upheaval, people struggling with all sorts of issues. I don't think there's ever a wrong time to have a talk with God, but there's always a right time. And I'd just like to hear Have a Talk with God off Stevie Wonder's 18th album, Songs in the Key of Life.
0: You know,
1: first side, second track.
0: First side, you know it. First side, second track. Okay. Yeah, I have to say, Stevie is a fan favorite on the Vocalo Hotline. Lots of Stevie requests when we ask people for their song dedication. So, GW, let's get to Have a Talk with God. And thank you for listening to the Vocalo Hotline.
1: You're welcome. Thank you, Nudia. Have a good one.

0: 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It's from his masterpiece 1976 album, Songs in the Key of Life. I'm your host, Nudia Hernandez, and thank you for listening. 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And we're going to be back after this quick break. Stay with us here on the Vocalo Hotline.
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0: This is the Vocalo Hotline from WBEZ and Vocalo. I'm your host, Nudia Hernandez. Happy Friday. Remember, this is the show where you get to request songs and we play them live. It all happens right on the spot. And we always make sure to have a great interview lined up for you. Right now, we're going to get into our interview with Chicago musician Manessi, one of my favorites here in Chicago, one of my close friends. His full-length album, his second album, is now released, R and Beyond. It blends his gospel roots with his R&B, soul, hip-hop, and house vibes for a deeply Chicago sound. He said the album pays tribute to his younger self and is also an ode to the permission his mother gave him to listen to non-religious music. Now, Morgan Tsioka did sit down for this interview with him, so let's go ahead and take a listen to it.
5: How do you feel like your mom, her influence and her spirit continues on through your music? Because I feel like it really does. And in every description of your music, I think she's always present.
6: When I heard her sing, which I would hear her sing all the time in the house, we would sing together. It was free. It was freedom. I think that's the overarching theme. The freedom in her voice and the freedom she gave me. That freedom has really shaped everything that I do musically. When I'm singing, I'm having my lowest days. I really do feel like she's like hugging me. People say, oh, voice of an angel. And I'm like, well, I'm still alive. So it must be her. It has to be her spirit. I like to tell people everything they love about me is because of her. I can't help but to carry that with me wherever I go. She is my anchor. She is my starting point. She is my origin. She is my reason for all of the music that I do. She's informed my life in undeniable ways. Her impact is indelible.
5: What does it mean to you to release this album on your birthday? Why has that been the intention?
6: You know, because it's for him. It's for Lil Ness. I think it's the best way I could show him that I'm serious about our healing, about our growth and development, about the way we see ourselves, about our perception. Everybody that's holding me up, everybody that's on this project, they have no idea how much it means to me to be in company with them. A project is sacred. This is not an industry album. This is the Chicago living room, Chicago cornbread fed, fried chicken, greens, mac, a cute turkey burger every now and again. That's what this album is. This album is very much a culmination of where I've been and the things that I've wanted to do. You know, and I'm excited to see what's after that. But I'm going to sit here in this and I'm satisfied. I think for the first time in a very long time, I'm so satisfied with what has been created. And I think the biggest thing is I didn't have to do it by myself. I just pray that everyone that gets the chance to hear it, that they feel lighter when it ends than when it started. I pray that everybody understands where I'm coming from, even if they can't name the feeling. I hope it sparks something in them that makes them want to connect with their baby, whoever, baby Morgan, you know what I'm saying? Or, this is for the inner child in you. This album is for you, all of you, every stage of you. This album is for that.
5: So this project, it explores the intersections of R&B, soul, psychedelia, hip-hop, house. But how was it important to mix all these genres together on one singular album?
6: You know, I don't know if that was my intention to just to
5: it wasn't
6: orchestrate
5: really
6: it like that. No, yeah. It was just like whatever feels good. I organized the track list like a playlist. When something felt good, it stayed. This has been the order at least for a year. Once I was married to it, I just said, nope, this is how it has to be. And it's going to feel good to everybody that listens to it. Regardless of like how spot on or adjacent it was from a genre. And then my friend Nick of Abolish Victory, he technically named the album. He said, it's like it's R&B, but it's beyond that. And he's so silly, it's R and beyond. I said, well, that's the album cover then. That's the name.
5: He said, actually write that down.
6: Yeah, absolutely.
5: And since this is the Vocalo Hotline, Manessi,
6: yes.
5: I would love it if you could give a song dedication to any person, any place, could be a concept. What would you dedicate?
6: I would like to dedicate Best Friend by Brandy to everybody on the album. Thank everyone. Thank you all for making this project what it is. Thank you so much. It wouldn't have been the same without you.
5: You can listen to R and Beyond streaming everywhere. It is out now. Again, thank you so much, Manessi. It was so wonderful to talk to you.
6: Thank you. Thank you for having me.
5: Of course, always.
6: Oh my God.

That was Brandy's 1995 hit song, Best Friend, which she actually dedicated to her real-life younger brother, Ray J. Anyone with a sibling, yes, that is your built-in best friend. I'm Nudie Hernandez, and you're listening to the Vocalo Hotline on WBEZ and Vocalo. Let's get to, I don't know, my favorite part of the show, where I get to dedicate a song on the show. You guys have been dedicating all hour. I take your request. Now you guys have to listen to mine, okay? As we come to the end of the show, I want to dedicate my song request to the late and great Dolly Parton, who passed this week. I'm requesting I Will Always Love You by Dolly. I mean, this song, if you follow us on Instagram, we went through the whole history of this song. I mean, it has Elvis wanted to do this song. She told him no. And then, you know, Whitney recorded it for the Bodyguard soundtrack, and it became just one of the biggest selling songs of all time. 24 million copies sold on Whitney's version of I Will Always Love You. I mean, more importantly than how important the song is how important Dolly was to us. I mean, everyone I know was just completely devastated to hear of her passing. Dolly wrote more than 3,000 songs. She earned 10 Grammys, a Lifetime Achievement Award, became a legendary actress and a savvy businesswoman, and she built Dollywood. But her greatest legacy has always been her heart. Through her Imagine Library, Dolly gifted more than 300 million books, 300 million books to children around the world. That also includes books in Braille for blind children. She championed education, supported communities in need, and used her platform to advocate for kindness, inclusion, and LGBTQ+ people. So tonight we celebrate the woman who gave us so much music, kindness, and a reason to dream. And before we go, I also want to thank all of our listeners who called, shared their requests. This show has been so amazing. I told producer Judith, we need to win an Emmy for this show. I mean, the requests have been so good. I've been jamming out to everyone's songs, and they're your songs.

I hope life treats you kind, and I hope that you have all that you ever dreamed of, and I wish you joy and happiness.

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when our pride was low. 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

0: Hey, Vogelo. We finished moving. We finished at like 3 o'clock in the morning, and then we had to wake up at like 7 o'clock in order to turn the keys over. So we're done, and I can't feel the bottom of my feet, but the only reason we got through that torment was because of you guys. Peace.
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2: I'm Kiwa Nurla. I'm a performing artist and the owner of Kiddo.
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3: I'm Karen Benita Reyes.
4: I'm the executive director of Outreach Chicago, and this is what Chicago sounds like.
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0: pray these winds can hold up both of our frames. Pacing back and forth, I can't find the words with this ink. I look up to the poster on my wall and I ask, what you think? Me?
1: You see, I think bright, though the mind is dark. Open my optics to optimism, that's what I was taught. To live like I'm blind, yet always guided by God. And I do this for anyone who looks anything like my mom. You asking me what I think, I'm just a poster on your wall. And I think you know the answer is right.

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Doors closing.

0: This is Tiffany Walden, and this is what Chicago sounds like. When I look back on my career and wondering about, you know, the impact that I've had and my work has had, I hope that people are able to see a holistic Chicago for what it really is, especially when we talk about Black people.
1: This is Evan F. Moore, and this is what Chicago sounds like. And I always tell my students about the South Side and the West Side. I feel like it's the most overreported, underreported, and misreported place in the world. And that was my career to show that that's not all like that.
2: 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This is what Chicago sounds like. We are Chicago's urban alternative.

I got in the car one day a couple weeks ago, and I was driving. All the radio stations was playing commercials, and I flipped over to 91.1, and I hear a Jamila Woods song. Now, Jamila Woods is one of my favorite people in the world. She's also one of my old mentors. I grew up with her in YCA, and she's featured on a couple of my songs, probably all my biggest songs, actually. So I'm like, listen to this Jamila Woods playing on the radio. Okay, Jamila, I see you get radio play in the Shy. Next song comes up is No Name. Another one of my best friends I grew up with that I have plenty of collaborations with. Then the next song after that is a Saba song. And I'm like, when do we get this radio? Like, when did it start playing like this? And sure enough, the Saba song goes off and I hear the background music to Sunday Candy playing on the radio over a commercial. And so I stopped and I checked it out, and of course it's Vocalo playing me and my friends for the whole Chicago to hear. Yo, it's Chance the Rapper. You tuning in to Vocalo right now. Turn up your radio.

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2: 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Episodes from my area code.
1: Now, I don't think hip-hop is a competition. It's an ocean, and we're all just swimming in it with our own, like, kind of gills.
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here ain't for no vice doc. 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Block club president, night watch. 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
1: Rocky, we are told to fit into this box, and we're told to be confined, whether it's like with being a man or a woman, especially a woman. Everybody isn't like that, though. And I feel like everyone shouldn't have to go through the punishment of being forced into something that they don't naturally fit inside. Olive Blue. When I started doing music, I was very insecure, and I had to get over a lot of things and learn to love myself, and a lot of that was through my hair. My pig is a reminder just to love my hair, just be confident and let it shine.
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2: My name is Darius Parker. I am the operations director, resource coordinator for Kumba Links, and this is what Chicago sounds like. Chicago is a beautiful place to really live, learn, and thrive. 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
3: My name is Pam Johnson Davis.
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3: And this is what Chicago sounds like. 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
7: I like that one. Do you like that one?
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Castaway, Shaggy Beard aftershave, Prickle Chin, that's okay. 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The floor became an afterthought, my cordless phone a bag of rocks. I'll call you when I have some pennies. 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
2: Yeah. Yeah, that's cool. That'll work, you know what I'm saying? That way I can put both my headphones on, you know what I'm saying? Get my rap on, you know what I mean? Yeah. Yeah, I already know, man. I just know what's up, man. I know when we come in here and we do this

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1: So Young Chicago Authors and places like U Media for me were like the first places where I was able to perform and to share what I had been doing in my basement. 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
2: 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Yeah. Like I see myself in them. Yo, this is Joey Perk. 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
3: 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And talking to my brother.
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1: 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Gender is dimension one.
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0: Hey, what's up? This is Michael, a.k.a. Killer Mike, man. I'm chilling, man, with Vocaloid Radio, man. Yeah.
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2: 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What's going on, good people? Aliens, all people who come in peace. 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
1: Rocky, we are told to fit into this box, and we're told to be confined, whether it's like with being a man or a woman, especially a woman. Everybody isn't like that, though. And I feel like everyone shouldn't have to go through the punishment of being forced into something that they don't naturally fit inside. Olive Blue. When I started doing music, I was very insecure, and I had to get over a lot of things and learn to love myself, and a lot of that was through my hair. My pig is a reminder just to love my hair, just be confident and let it shine.
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1: So Young Chicago Authors and places like U Media for me were like the first places where I was able to perform and to share what I had been doing in my basement. It's just a group of people that are just really writing what they feel, and that's all you really ask for in music.
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2: 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Yeah. Like I see myself in them. Yo, this is Joey Purp. 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
0: 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So now I want to be named Miracle Child.
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0: We advocate for destigmatization of mental health, enrichment programmings inside the school day. 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
3: Books are being censored, banned, even burned at an alarming rate. Books with important ideas within their pages. 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The Chicago Public Library is declaring every one of its libraries as a book sanctuary. But they also believe book sanctuaries should exist everywhere, all over the country, in community centers, schools, coffee shops, or parks, even your own bookshelf. The Chicago Public Library compiled a set of resources so that book lovers everywhere can build

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1: 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I was thinking.
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1: Hey, what's up? This is Michael, a.k.a. Killer Mike, man. I'm chilling, man, with Vocalo Radio, man. Yeah.

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2: My name is Katie Augustine. 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
2: 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When I hear Black Chicagoans talk, it just reminds me of home. Even if our grandparents are coming from different places, it still sounds like home. It still has that Southern drawl mixed with a little city. And that's beautiful. I love that.

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1: My name is Kane One. I'm a graffiti artist, and this is what Chicago sounds like. I think of Chicago as democracy in action. I think that if I want to see art on a wall that doesn't exist, it's up to me to go and make it there. So I think it's a really good time to be an artist here.
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3: Hi, this is Lester Ray, and you're listening to Vocalo. I felt like I needed to sing about the things I was writing about and not just sing to like fill up space and jam. I just felt like more of a personal calling to really lay out this message in a public setting as opposed to just keeping it in my notebook.
4: 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Blood Sisters is just about letting go of any negative energy and stepping into your own power. That's what I was trying to find. I was trying to find my way to step back into my strength and honestly step back into music.
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I was going through a human nature. 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

0: both of our frames. 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
1: You see, I think bright, though the mind is dark. 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

I drove the Porsche for no reason, I know it's rainy out. 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

0: It's all beginning to make sense. 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

Now, I moved to the town and, man, I stayed right there in the projects in Deer Creek. 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

Black like I was born with rhythm. 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What's blacker than that?

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You tune in to Vocal O right now. 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Ah! Everybody outside, wanna pull up outside all night.

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0: Chicago's urban alternative.

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okay? 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
1: 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We're winning blitzers, you know what I mean? 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
4: 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It's Nash Hyde. You guys are listening to Vocalo 91.1. I feel like a lot of people from Chicago, like, doing crazy stuff. They're dominating charts right now. Some of the sounds that you hear from Chicago, you can't hear anywhere else.
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3: Good morning, Little Village. 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

If you my, you my then, twin, thick or thin. 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Kinda like Pac in a butter rim. Couple M's, cut a check, cut the film. 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I did a lot for my brother then. You better watch for my brother then. You gotta watch my bros. I'm finna cop for my brother then. You call

these street, taught to never leave. 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
3: I got in the car one day a couple weeks ago, and I was driving. All the radio stations was playing commercials, and I flipped over to 91.1, and I hear a Jamila Woods song. Now, Jamila Woods is one of my favorite people in the world. She's also one of my old mentors. I grew up with her in YCA, and she's featured on a couple of my songs, probably all my biggest songs, actually. So I'm like, listen to this Jamila Woods playing on the radio. Okay, Jamila, I see you get radio play in the Shy. Next song comes up is No Name. Another one of my best friends I grew up with that I have plenty of collaborations with. Then the next song after that is a Saba song. And I'm like, when do we get this radio? Like, when did it start playing like this? And sure enough, the Saba song goes off and I hear the background music to Sunday Candy playing on the radio over a commercial. And so I stopped and I checked it out. And of course, it's Vocalo playing me and my friends for the whole Chicago to hear. Yo, it's Chance the Rapper. You tuning in to Vocalo right now. Turn up your radio.

a host, a DJ, a jack of all trades, master of none, if you will. And this is what Chicago sounds like. Hot dogs! My introduction to house music was like being a kid and hearing another night, another dream, but always, you know, or like the desert's mystery. So like, I've always loved the feeling house music gives you. It's very like, you know, like it makes you want to dance, but it's also like uplifting and fun, you know. Being able to be a part of a Chicago culture like this, it's very rewarding because I get to interact with people that I've held in high regard. You're literally changing somebody's nightlife, you know. You're curating their movie moments. I'm from Richardson Park, Illinois, which is like 45 minutes outside of the city. My church family was always out here. My mom was raised out here. Like, I've been in Chicago my whole life, basically. But I moved out here by myself in 2019, and I lived with like 7 people. I wanted to get out of the suburbs because, like, there was nothing really to do, you know? And I wanted to be up and out of my Hollywood, baby. Jazz and liquor, you know? But no, I wanted to be able to do more and be around more like young people getting to do things outside. So I started doing like DIY shows with friends and things like that, and tried to build my career in the city, the Big Apple. I mean, you know, the big windy apple, Chicago, you know? So when I first moved to the city, I lived in Avondale, and then I moved eventually to Humboldt Park, where I am now. I live like right across from the park, so I'm like, yes. And that's what's one of my favorite parks out here, because it's huge, and there's a lot of brown people, which I love, you know. As a kid, I was like, I was a child actor. I went to like auditions for like Kids Say the Darndest Things, Zach and Cody, and all that stuff. I had always loved music and things like that. I would always keep my music taste to myself because it's a very intimate thing. But when I would play for people, they're like, oh, you've got a vibe going on. I'm like, okay. So when I moved out here and did DIY shows, I would be inspired by DJs like Casper McFadden, Sid Icarus, or Miss Twink USA and Ariel Zatina. And during peak COVID, everybody was mentally unwell. And I needed something to be an outlet because I lived alone. And I was like, well, I could teach myself how to DJ. So I taught myself on YouTube for like a week and a half. And then I would start making my own little beats and making my own music videos and things like that when I'm just home alone with a green screen. And then once things started opening up, my friend who worked at a place called Dreamhouse, she did a lot of virtual shows. So that's how I first started getting my like little style out there. It's the intergalactic funk DJ. I love like sci-fi, so like Hitchhiker's Guide to the Galaxy or Galaxy Quest, but I also love disco music. Like anything that makes you feel like you're getting on a spaceship, your destination is friggin' the moon, let's say the moon, and you wanna shake your booty on the moon. So I'm like, okay, let's gradually ascend to the heavens. I like making a crowd feel good and making it feel like you're going into outer space, to a space disco, and then bringing you back down, you know. My name is Shomari Daniels. I am Zetus Lapidus, the intergalactic funk DJ / entertainer of Chicago. And this is what Chicago sounds like. I had to move around from school to school a lot as a child. So I would always try to make people laugh first, so that I still have a habit of trying to make people laugh. Around this time last year, I did a talk show called Enjoy the Show, where I would have different musicians come on, organizers or like artists come down. We do arts and crafts together while like, you know, interviewing them. And then at the end, they would show us their talent or whatever. I've always liked hosting, like talk show hosting and things like that. So currently, I love Chicago nightlife scene, period, right? So I love like seeing different bands or DJs and things like that. So I have this new show at Shuba's called Zetus Lapidus' Art House. And it's basically, I love putting movies, music, and like goofiness together.
Like our first one was based off the Breakfast Club. And so each performer, whether it's a rap or a band or anything, we all sit down and watch the movie together, and I put names in a hat, and you have to pull out a name, and whoever you choose is the person you have to play from the perspective of. And I'm always like a character. So like the first one, I was the principal. Our next one is Willy Wonka. So I'm going to be Willy Wonka, and all the people are going to be like the kids in the chocolate factory. But I love like the intersection of like entertainment and showing people different voices in the city, you know? It's very childlike, you know, just rediscovering people, especially like in your own city. And you get to explore different genres of music, which I love. I was really depressed at one point, and I was like, you know how like there's black holes out there and stuff? And it says that it'll either like rip you atom from atom, turn up, or like you'll, or you'll like go to another universe or something. So I was like, well, it's really hard for them to put people in space anyway, so put like depressed people in space. Put a depressed person like me in space and just explore, you know, the ultimate exploration. And also it's reminding us on Earth that we are so small, you know, that that's another reason I don't take myself too seriously, is because like there's probably another copy of me like 300 light years away thinking the same thing, or thinking the opposite thought, you know, the endless possibilities of things, like multiple, like we're living in multiverses and movies and things like that. It's like, okay, yeah, there's that. As a black, non-binary, indigenous kid, I felt very alien, especially seeing movies where people from outer space are like, this is all so foreign, and they're relearning things. That's how I felt learning music again, or like hearing sounds for the first time. And that's what brings me to space. It's like you feel limitless in space, and you also feel like there's so many different things that you could see in space. Plus it's pretty, like seeing like a nebula and things like that. I'm like, wow, right? Like I wish my hair could be those colors. That's why I dye my hair so much. So many different gases in space and things like that. It reminds me of how like meeting different types of people already on Earth, you know, getting to know different cultures and things like that. It's like, well, space has so many other cultures too. Like space is so vast. Like anything could happen in space. It feels like the ultimate adventure. And I've always loved adventure. So Chicago is its own beautiful gem in this world. Chicago has given me the space to be the intergalactic funk DJ, because like that would, there's no one like me in these other hip happening spaces, you know, and I felt very accepted enough to just keep moving forward over here. Chicago has changed my life, and I love this city. My name is Shomari Daniels. I am Zetus Lapidus, the intergalactic funk DJ / entertainer of Chicago. And this is what Chicago sounds like.

Good morning, Brownsville. Good morning, Uptown. I'm Nudia Hernandez, host of Nudia in the Afternoons, which airs weekdays from 1 to 5 p.m. Voclo gives you a dose of positivity and good music, too. 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

and it's less for life. Pardon my heart, it don't pump how it used to the harder. I try for approval, I can't die a martyr. I'm crucial and long live my mama, life too short to choose you. Can't you control it like voodoo? Set your intentions a full moon.

0: Good morning, Austin. 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I'm Nudia Hernandez, host of Nudia in the Afternoon, which airs weekdays from 1 to 5 p.m. You're tuned in to The Morning Mix. 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
3: I like that one. 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
4: Paul Von Mertens is a multi-instrumentalist and composer who works with some of the greats in Chicago indie rock. Wilco, Archer Pruitt, The Sea and Cake. Not to mention the fact that he's worked closely with the rock legend Brian Wilson of the Beach Boys for over 10 years. So we ask him, what was the music you listened to when you were growing up? What were your musical touchstones? Paul may be an indie rocker now, but when he was younger and just learning to play the sax, jazz was his religion.
5: Jazz was like a religion to me at that time. I listened to it with my friends. We listened to it with great intensity and passion, and we'd learn tunes off records. We'd copy the players that we'd liked. I was in the basement of my parents' house. My brother and I had a room down there where that was our own place. We had our stereo, which we blasted. And it was a place where we hung out, played ping pong, and where I practiced. The picture that I have is myself sitting in front of the turntable, moving one of the speakers as close to my head as I could get it, and then dropping the needle over and over on a Sonny Rollins lick and learning it note for note, you know, drop the needle over and over, hundreds and hundreds of times to get every note that he was playing. The breakthrough for me with Sonny Rollins was a record called Saxophone Colossus with Max Roach on drums. That record was originally a Max Roach session, and it was a quartet with Sonny Rollins on saxophone. Sonny was so burning on the record that it was released as a Sonny Rollins record. It was just no question about how commanding his playing was, and that's the story anyway. Before Sonny Rollins, there was Coltrane and Stanley Turrentine, and I learned a Stanley Turrentine tune called Speedball and learned the solo off of it. And I think that was the first thing that I like took down off of a record. And then took as much as I could of a Coltrane solo from on Green Dolphin Street from a live Miles Davis recording, Miles at Newport, 1958. Coltrane's entrance was so spectacular and like mysterious and powerful to me that I tried to learn the whole solo. I mean, it was beyond me at that time, but, you know, I got some large chunks of it.

0: I do not wish for no regular life. I did not marry a regular wife. You think that I'm losing, you smoking a...
1: Hey, what's up? This is Michael, a.k.a. Killer Mike, man. I'm chilling, man, with Vocalo Radio, man. Yeah.

Hey, what's up? It's SU Tune, also known as Hannibal Burris, also known as DJ Burgerfee, also known as Wabanja Joe, also known as my mama's youngest son. 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Stand up. 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Ha ha ha ha ha ha ha ha ha ha ha.

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2: I think that it's important to get people to sort of tap into the humanity that they have. And we work our jobs. We live in a very instant gratification sort of era. And sometimes we lose that and we forget that, like, it's okay to not have your stuff together. It's okay not to know what you're doing. It's okay to be sad. It's okay to be happy AF.
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1: Yeah. 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

She tell me that I ain't. She got a little case like a plaintiff. What? She black Caucasian. She burnt in the sun like a raisin. But her mom Jamaican. Her dad be Haitian. We take vacation.

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2: My name is Jacqueline Carmen Guerrero, also known as Coochie Fruit. I'm a DJ and interdisciplinary artist, and this is what Chicago sounds like. 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

How they did PNB, how they did take off. 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So the only thing I trust.

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0: both of our frames. Pacing back and forth, I can't find the words with this ink. I look up to the poster on my wall and I ask, what you think?
1: 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You see, I think

0: to Gary. You're coming down. 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You're coming
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3: 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I run Reppin' Pins, and this is what Chicago sounds like. Woo! Chicago has always felt like home to me. There's this feeling of home that I couldn't get from anywhere else, from the people to the neighborhoods and the food. I think we have everything that a big city has, but the people are nicer. Woo!
4: My name is Kane One. I'm a graffiti artist, and this is what Chicago sounds like. 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

I got in the car one day a couple weeks ago, and I was driving. All the radio stations was playing commercials, and I flipped over to 91.1, and I hear a Jamila Woods song. Now, Jamila Woods is one of my favorite people in the world. She's also one of my old mentors. I grew up with her in YCA, and she's featured on a couple of my songs, probably all my biggest songs, actually. So I'm like, listen to this Jamila Woods playing on the radio. Okay, Jamila, I see you get radio play in the Shy. Next song comes up is No Name. Another one of my best friends I grew up with that I have plenty of collaborations with. Then the next song after that is a Saba song. And I'm like, when do we get this radio? Like, when did it start playing like this? And sure enough, the Saba song goes off and I hear the background music to Sunday Candy playing on the radio over a commercial. And so I stopped and I checked it out, and of course it's Vocalo playing me and my friends for the whole Chicago to hear. Yo, it's Chance the Rapper. You tuning in to Vocalo right now. Turn up your radio.

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0: 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Can I be like, help me out?
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2: I like that one. Do you like that one?
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What's up? This your boy D-Lo, Bop King, Mr. Turn up in Chicago. Y'all know what y'all gotta do. Y'all gotta tune in, lock in with my people at Vocal Low Radio. I love y'all, man. 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
2: I'm Francis Almeida. I run Reppin' Pins, and this is what Chicago sounds like. Woo! Chicago feels real and genuine. The people here are very down to earth, no matter what status you are, and I hope that never changes.
3: My name is George Villanueva. I'm an assistant professor of advocacy social change at Loyola University Chicago, and this is what Chicago sounds like. As an educator and scholar activist, I think the one big thing I want to give back is a capacity for imagination and freedom around dismantling social oppression, not from an individual kind of perspective, but from a collective perspective.
4: Saba.
5: So Young Chicago authors and places like U Media for me were like the first places where I was able to perform and to share what I had been doing in my basement. 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
4: Jolie Purr.
6: Every kid grows up feeling very special, and I feel like when I met my friends and we all kind of were different from everybody else and had similar experiences, or we kind of dressed a little similarly or like similar music, then we all felt like we were the same special together.
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6: 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Yo, this is Joey Perp. 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
8: 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Dime rocks and nickel blows. So I ain't here no more. And talking to my brother.
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0: 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I'm so glad I scrolled across it. Makes me feel good. I like the conversation, everything.
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0: 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I accidentally found your radio station, and I am astonished at how wonderful the music is. I actually had given up on radio stations before I turned on your station. And it's 9:50 right now, and I'm not sure what song you're playing, but it's an amazing song. It's in Spanish. I love it. And I love that you're putting different culture out there for people to get if they don't know, you know. Other music in different languages is amazing. So just thank you for still doing good radio.
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2: My name is Darius Parker. I am the Operations Director, Resource Coordinator for Kumba Links, and this is what Chicago sounds like. I would like to give back a sense of hope, a sense of resilience, that no matter the vices that affect us, as folks of color, as marginalized folks, that there's always a tomorrow.
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0: It says I split to earth to resurrect the funk. 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

trying to boy, this is the furnace. 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

0: It's been one time, it's been again. Go make love to an angel, but the devil in my head.
1: Communication coming in. Too much that I can't communicate with all of them. I do wish I had scientist or engineer friends. Let's go. Get out of here, petrol is cheaper than it's ever been. And then, who's to say when art will end? All I know is when the portrait painted, better have your portion of the rent. A dollar more and you will get upgraded. When you think you've made it, you are then just tolerated, overrated. 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Small potatoes, all I ate before potato chips would cut my corner lips. 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Do summers ever forget? 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